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And I felt a yearning for that great adventure. So many nights I woke up

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In that fateful night, I thought to myself, I'll do everything I can, save up every dime, and one day I'll return.

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I like it like that's the Dave Clark 5. Ja, Dave Clark achter de drums. Ja, lekker. Smokey Robinson, The Tears of a Clown.